0: 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Get ready, Vancouver. The 50th Powell Street Festival is back this August 1st and 2nd at Oppenheimer Park. It's Canada's largest and longest-running Japanese-Canadian cultural and community arts festival. 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
1: Now, you've got your Celt in a twist. Here's your host, Patricia Fraser.
2: I think there's a lot going on in the world, and so for the next hour, I promise you a drama-free zone. Oh, there'll be heartbreak, there'll be tragedy, but no drama. We're just here to entertain you, so it's more of a musical than a drama. We're just here to play some tunes, old and new tunes.

Baltic Crossing. They're a band from the UK, Finland, and Denmark. Their album is called The Tune Machine, and that was Whirling Waltz. Now, the McDaids are from much closer together. They are a family band, and this is their new single, Gardener's Child.

From a gardener's child to the virtuosi's child, that is Mary Frances, whose parents are Natalie McMaster and Donald Leahy. That was Cheerio. You're listening to Celt in a Twist, where we keep it in the family, and we believe everyone is family. I'm Patricia Fraser.

And what do you get when you put the very talented John McSherry together with a Detroit rhythm section? You get the Ollum. And Stream of Silver from their album Elegy. They are coming to Vancouver in April to the Pearl. Do watch out for that show. It's going to be a killer. We also heard some heartbreak from the Clover Hearts, as I promised you, and Heartbreaker. They are from Sydney, and their album is called Germaniac. Here's Bruyle and Stuck Inside.

Traditional Scots from Denmark. That is the Cabbie Drennan Band. New music. The album is called Ballads from Rainbow's End, and that was Marovnai. Well, keep your eyes and your ears on our show as we bring you the very best of Celtic music. You're listening to Celt in a Twist, and I'm Patricia Fraser.

0: The Mahones and Rise Again from their album Unplugged. And what do you get when you rise again? Why, you see the other side from the Afro-Celt sound system. We played that first. It's from their album Seed. Now here's Solace and a set that includes The Coconut Dog and Morning Dew.
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0: Rura and a tune from Murray Attaway. That is Allegory from the album Break It Up.
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0: Our Cosmic Celtic Play for today is Wreck of the Edmund Fitzgerald from the Punch Brothers. But first, a thought to ponder from the unfortunately not immortal Dale Earnhardt. You win some, lose some, and wreck some.

Lake Superior is so deep that the bacteria that are necessary to decompose bodies don't grow, and so the bodies stay on the bottom forever. Thanks. And on that cheerful note, thanks so much for joining us today on Celt in a Twist. We're produced and recorded through the facilities of Calcopirate Communications. Our producer is Calco, who also hosts World Beat Canada Radio. 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